bird's-eye view of the possible immediate future of man, especially of prosperous, greedy Western man, who insists on living, breeding, expanding, consuming, in defiance of the natural.

0: fish here.
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0: That was the song Thunder by Imagine Dragons.
1: Kommen wir nun zum nächsten Thema. What is good and what is not so good in London? Bestimmt kennt ihr schon ein paar Sachen, die gut und nicht so gut in London sind. Aber mehr darüber erzählt uns jetzt Greta.
2: In London it's good that you can see a lot of interesting things. For example, famous museums. There are also many parks and gardens in London. You can hear great music and there are beautiful ways to get around. But London isn't so good because the streets are always full. There are also many cars and buses, and the tube is always full too.
3: Please mind the gap between the train and the platform.
1: Is the tube only full during the holidays?
2: Yes, but not as full as in the holidays. But London is a cool city too. You can buy very cool clothes and you have many interesting sites to visit.
1: Jetzt kommen wir zum nächsten Thema. Da wir noch nie in London waren, haben wir uns extra von einer Klassenkameradin einen Bekannten hergestellt, der Engländer ist, damit wir ein kleines Interview führen können. Das Interview startet jetzt.
4: Where do you live?
5: Hello everyone. My name is John. I live in the United Kingdom, in England, in a small town called Grimsby.
4: Do you often go to London?
5: My family and I often go to London to go see my wife's friends and her family as they live nearby.
4: Is a trip to London still a highlight for you? Why not?
5: We always love going down to London because we get to see all our friends and family and we get to go see shows, go and do fun activities like go to the London Tower or the London Eye.
4: Would you like to live in London?
5: Would I like to live in London? I'm not sure about that. I do like to visit there, but I think it's just too busy there to live there. I like to live outside of London for that reason.
4: Now I will give you some letters and you give me a word that starts with this letter and that you associate with London. T.
5: The letter T. That's an easy one. That's transport. Transport in London is so easy wherever you go. Whether it's on the underground, you get a train within every 2 minutes, or a bus. London buses are everywhere. Or you can nip on the Thames and go down the Thames. There's so many different options. Black cabs.
4: A.
5: The letter A. A. That's an easy one as well. Attractions. There are so many attractions in London. We've been so many times now that we've never seen everything there. And I'm not sure we ever will because there's always a new attraction popping up every year.
4: L.
5: L. L, I would say lively. When I go to London, London is always lively. It's extremely busy, but a great atmosphere while you're there too. There's no wonder with over, well, nearly 9 million people living there.
4: Which one do you prefer, the Queen or the King?
5: Queen Elizabeth II, by far. The nicest royal we've ever had.
4: Kate or Meghan?
5: Definitely Kate.
4: FC Arsenal or Tottenham Hotspur?
5: Tottenham Hotspur.
4: London Eye or the Shard?

0: I haven't been at the Shard. But I've been on the London Eye. I want to go on the Shard, so I'm going to say Shard.
1: Buckingham Palace or the Tower?
0: Every visit to London should have Buckingham Palace in it. So I choose Buckingham Palace.
1: London Dungeon or Harry Potter Museum?
0: You've got to love the London Dungeon.
1: Harrods or Borough Market?
0: It will have to be Borough Market. Borough Market is a lovely place to visit. There's so many international cuisines. There's wine tasting, there's cheeses, there's cuisine from every continent of the world.
1: Germany or England?
0: England or Germany? I do like both. I've been lucky over the years. I've managed to travel to many countries throughout this world. But I do love to come home, so I'm going to say England.
1: Is there a song about London that you especially like?
0: One of my favourite London songs is Adele, Hometown Glory, which is actually, not many people know this, about London.
1: Now you can hear Big John's favourite song about London.

0: That was the song Hometown Glory by Adele.
1: Als erstes richtiges Thema möchten uns Luca und Leon den Heathrow Airport vorstellen.
2: 3-0 cleared for takeoff.
3: Hey, 1-turn 81-3-0 clear for takeoff. 3-1 center, Southwest 1572.
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2: Challenger 8, Kilo Delta, safe parking. Sorry to get that.
1: Heathrow Airport, called London Airport until 1966 and known as London Heathrow, is the main international airport serving London, the capital of England and the United Kingdom. It is the largest of the six international airports in the London Airport system. The airport is owned and operated by Heathrow. Airport holdings owned mostly by Ferrol and Quarter Investment Authority and CDPQ. In 2022, it was the second busiest airport in the world by international passenger traffic and the busiest airport in Europe. In 2023. It is also the airport with the world's most international connections as of 2023.
4: Jetzt habe ich noch ein paar Fragen an Luca. When did the airport open?
0: The airport opened on 25 March 1946.
4: How many people come per day?
0: Per day, 2 billion people come to the airport.
4: How many runways are there?
0: There are 2 runways on the Heathrow Airport.
4: And how many air tracks land per day?
0: Per day, 454 aircrafts land at the Heathrow.
3: Hey, 1-turn 81-3-0, clear for takeoff, 3-1 center, Southwest 1572.
2: Southwest 1436, midway ferry, company's going land 4 right, runway 3-1 center, line up, wait.
3: Line up, wait, runway 3-1 center.

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2: Jetzt stellen Mara und Finn euch das berühmte Riesenrad, was in England steht, vor, nämlich das London Eye.
3: The London Eye is the Ferris wheel in London. It was built from 1989 to 2000. The architects are David Marks and Julia Barfield. The London Eye is located in the center of London, right on Westminster Bridge. It's impossible to miss due to its immense height.
4: The London Eye is 135 meters high. There are 32 capsules and you can see 40 kilometers in every direction. The London Eye has become an important sight for tourists. It's also used as a backdrop in films and TV programs.
3: It has won over 85 awards for national and international tourism, outstanding architectural quality and engineering achievement.
4: The opening times are from 11 a.m. to 6 p.m. in the week, and at the weekends are from 10 a.m. to 8:30 p.m. The prices are £42 for adults and £38 for children.

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1: Kommen wir nun zum nächsten Thema, Buckingham Palace. Buckingham Palace ist das Wohnhaus der königlichen Familie. Anina und Mara werden uns jetzt mehr darüber erzählen.
2: Buckingham Palace is like a huge castle and an iconic symbol of British royalty in London.
3: Buckingham Palace is famous for the history and events.
2: You can visit the inside during the summer to see how kings and the queen lived.
3: It's very grand with tall columns and pretty gardens. It's super fancy with big columns and a giant balcony.
2: People love to watch the guards outside who wear special uniforms.

0: much does the ticket cost?
1: For adults, the ticket costs £37. For young people, the ticket costs £24. And for children, the ticket costs £18.95.
0: Have you got more interesting things?
2: The palace is not just home for royals. Over 800 staffs lives there. A clockmaker works at the palace, maintaining 380 clocks and watches.
1: Over 40,000 light bulbs fill the place.
2: The palace has an own postal office, a police station, a cinema, and a swimming pool.
0: What does the flag mean?
1: When the unit flag flies, it means that the king isn't there. And if the standard flag flies, it means that he is there.
0: And how would you find it there?
1: I would like to go there.
2: Me too.
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1: Jetzt wird uns einer der berühmtesten Brücken der Welt vorgestellt. Sie kann sich sogar ein- und ausfahren. Mehr dazu erzählen euch jetzt aber Ella und Mira. What is special about the Tower Bridge?
2: The Tower Bridge is one of London's most iconic landmarks and architectural wonders. It is a bascule and a suspension bridge that leaps over the Thames. It opens 70 times a day when a large boat comes. It is, for example, a transition from the London Wall to the Globe Theatre. It's even a 70-year-old YouTuber jumped from the Tower Bridge in London and putting his life in danger. His name comes from the Tower of London.
1: Now, Ella, what is the information that you have for us?
3: The Tower Bridge is 138 years old. The bridge is 240 meters long and 76 meters wide. The opening day is June 30, 1894. The Tower Bridge was built between 1886 and 1894 to ease road station to the east end of London and at the same time to again across to the Thames. On June 30, 1894, the bridge was engineered by the Prince and Princess of Wales.
1: And what is the number of visitors?
3: The annual number of visitors is approximately 500,000 people in the year.

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1: Ihr kennt doch bestimmt alle Harry Potter. Genauere Infos, die ihr vielleicht noch nicht wisst, erzählen euch jetzt Elina, Greta und Marlene.
2: When you visit the Harry Potter studios, you can walk in the footsteps of Harry Potter and explore the wonders of the wizarding world. In the studios, you can go to the gate 9¾. There you can try to run through a wall like Harry.
1: Is there a train near trucks?
2: Yes, the train is also nearby.
3: Now 5 information about the Harry Potter Museum in London. At first the Forbidden Forest, track 9¾, Dragon Alley, Gringotts Wizard Bank, at last Professor Sprout's Greenhouse.
4: The Harry Potter Museum is 40 kilometers north from London. It's near the city Watford. It opened on March 31 in the year 2012. A part of the film was shot there. The tickets for adults cost £58 and for children till 15, £45. You can even get a family ticket for 2 adults and 2 children for £180. But you can also take a tour that lasts about 3.5 hours. At the end of the tour, there is a shop where you can buy things. Many people go there to visit the museum. If you want to go there, you have to book tickets.
1: Why do you like Harry Potter?
3: I like Harry Potter because I like the magic.

0: Und dann muss alles für eine Stunde gebacken werden.
1: If you don't like that, then you can eat what we tell you now. Yorkshire pudding is a pastry that comes with meat. Black pudding is a meat dish made from baked pig's blood and it's a part of the classic English breakfast. They consist of hard-boiled eggs. They are covered in sausage meat, breaded with breadcrumbs and then deep-fried. The result is an orange-brown ball. And then scones, a pastry that is served at tea time. What also delicious is toad in the hole. It's a sausage baked on a egg butter. Beef Wellington is a filet wrapped in puff pastry. Finally, fish and chips. It's a baked fish with chips.
2: Fish and chip. Hört sich lecker an, oder Felix?
3: Ja, sehr sogar.
2: Und ich habe jetzt noch eine Frage an euch. Where is the best fish and chip?
4: The Golden Union Restaurant has the best fish and chips. But apart from that, you could also buy pies or fish cake.
5: And there is a restaurant named Hyde. 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
4: But now we will also name a few other restaurants that are very popular in London, such as Ledbury,
5: Rules is the oldest restaurant in London,
4: Londoner Stock,
5: Angels,
4: St. John or Portland.
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4: One of the most expensive restaurants is Galvin at Windows. 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
5: 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One of them are the Moomoo Street Food. 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
3: Ja, gerne, aber du bezahlst die Tickets.
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6: Ja, also es gibt den Greenwich Park, den Covent Garden, the Tower Bridge, the Globe Theatre, the Hyde Park, the Cutty Sark, the Buckingham Palace, the Big Ben, the London Eye and the Madame Tussauds.

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I believe that if we are honest with ourselves, that the most fascinating problem in the world